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0: From Canada, the Guess Who with their put down on American women. We won't forget that either, by the way. The Classic Hit List remembers. This is MG Kelly here with you. And after the release of the first two albums, the Eagles wanted to break out of their country rock stigma and have a harder edge. So in 1974, they hired a new producer and brought in guitarist Don Felder. After all these years, Glenn Frey compares his attitude between then and now.
1: I'm a father now. I have, I have two kids, so that's one. In one way, I'm very, very different. I'm a husband. I was single when the Eagles were together in the 70s, so that's very different. And obviously, I'm a crusty old veteran now. I've had a couple decades to marinate my thoughts on life in general, so I guess I'm more experienced.

0: was the first track the Eagles recorded for The Long Run, featuring Timothy B. Schmidt on vocals. Schmidt replaced Meisner not only in the Eagles, but a few years later he would do it again in Poco. Those are the Eagles with I Can't Tell You Why. And this is MG Kelly with you. On the way, the Stones respond to the era of punk, new wave, and disco. It's coming up when we continue with the classic hit list.
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0: sweet baby James Taylor in your smiling face. It's MG Kelly here with you, and you're listening to the Classic Hit List. You know the old saying, what goes up must come down? Well, David Clayton Thomas says the spinning wheel was going round and round even before he joined Blood, Sweat, and Tears.
1: They said it was too jazzy and whatnot. It ended up to be my only Grammy Award winner, actually. We did win 5 Grammy Awards, but Spinning Wheel was the only personal song that won a Grammy. When I played the song for the guys in Blood, Sweat, and Tears, they loved it. So I knew I was joining the right band.

0: Rolling Stones and Miss You on the classic hit list. They say that's their musical response to punk, new wave, and disco. When Keith Richards was asked why they called the album Some Girls, he replied, because we couldn't remember the names of the girls.
1: Oh!
0: Yeah, whatever. MG Kelly here with you. These next guys originally called themselves Chocolate Hair, but their record company was concerned about the racial overtones. So Jerry Corbita and guitarist Bob Weber changed their name to coincide with a popular Colorado mountain known for its skiing. Yeah, let's hit the slopes right now with Sugarloaf. And don't call us, we'll call you on the classic hit list.

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0: It was the year that the Dirty Dozen were riding high at the box office. Football fans everywhere gathered for the first Super Bowl game. And we laughed at the wisdom of Barney Fife on The Andy Griffith Show.
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0: That's Foreigner and Jukebox Hero. They saw stars in their eyes and cash in their pockets. I'm MG Kelly, and before Elton John sings here, Gilligan is going to put his vote in for his favorite island girl.
1: Here's the Ginger. Here's the Marianne.

0: Atlanta Rhythm Section and Spooky. ARS was made up of members from the Candyman and the Classics 4. It's MG Kelly here, and every week we bring you the best of the classic hits. When we continue, the Doobies get a surprise when they find out that one of their classic hits is actually named after a city. Thanks for joining me this week on the Classic Hit List.
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0: Brown-Eyed Girl, Van Morrison on the classic hit list. Groups are sometimes surprised by what becomes a classic hit and what doesn't. But Doobie Brother Tom Johnston got even a bigger surprise when he found out there was actually a town called China Grove.
1: We were driving through Texas towards San Antonio, and there is a little town called China Grove. But I didn't know that at the time when we got into the studio. This was after then. And so when Billy Payne went da-da-da-da-da-da-da-da-da-da, I came up with this the whole concept of, you know, the samurai swords and all that kind of stuff, and called it China Grove, not thinking there was any place called China Grove for real, and found out from a taxi driver, I think it was in 1974 in Houston, that there really was a China Grove.

The Moody Blues with your wildest dreams. I'm MG Kelly, and Rod Stewart gets some help on this next classic hit from his girlfriend at the time, Britt Eklund. Spending a Night on the Town, here's Rod, and tonight's the night on the classic hit list.

0: Britt Eklund speaking the language of love for Rod Stewart on that one. Tonight's the night. I'm MG Kelly, and when we come back, we'll find out the common thread between songs from Derek and the Dominoes, Tom Petty, and the Beatles. 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
9: Here's the Metro News AccuWeather forecast. Tonight, expect mostly cloudy skies with a chance of a thundershower in some areas early on. Later, fog will roll in with high humidity. The temperature will drop to 64 degrees. Tomorrow will bring humid conditions with a mix of sun and clouds. Be prepared for a thunderstorm in the afternoon, which could bring heavy downpours and strong wind gusts in localized areas. The high will reach 83 degrees. For weather anytime, download the AccuWeather app. For Metro News, I'm meteorologist Jason Caterina.
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Derek and the Dominoes with their classic hit, Layla, along with the scorching guitar of Dwayne Allman. Even though Clapton didn't do lead guitar on that classic hit, he did provide the guitar on this one for the White Album. It's the Beatles and While My Guitar Gently Weeps.

0: Tom Petty with I Won't Back Down, featuring Beatle George Harrison on guitar and backing vocals. This is MG Kelly with you, and by now you've probably figured out the connection between those last three songs, I Won't Back Down, My Guitar Gently Weeps, and Layla. They all featured guest guitarists.
1: Like, duh.
0: 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By 1975, Chicago had been making music for about 6 years, and member Walt Perezeta remembers the old days.
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is MG Kelly hanging out with you, and bass player from the Animals, Brian Chandler, is credited for discovering Jimi Hendrix in 1966. It would be a couple of years after that when the Animals would break up. Here they are with a song about a house of ill repute, known as the House of the Rising Sun on the classic hit list.

0: San Francisco's Pablo Cruz and Love Will Find a Way. This is MG Kelly. Coming up, a song written by John Fogerty on the day he was discharged from the Army, as we roll on with the Classic Hit List.
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0: John Cafferty and the Beaver Brown Band from the soundtrack of the movie Eddie and the Cruisers. That's on the Dark Side. I'm MG Kelly, along with you on the Classic Hit List. CCR formed while still attending high school in El Centro, California. On the day he was discharged from the Army, John Fogerty would write this next song about a steamboat. The classic Proud Mary would reach success the second time when Ike and Tina Turner recorded it. But as Tina recalls, it would be quite a while before she ever met John.
1: For as long as I have traveled up and down with Proud Mary and performed at television live, I had never met John Fogerty. The last tour, he was invited to open for me in the European concerts. And I was so happy to see him. I kind of felt like it was a baby that I carried so long, and finally here's the father, you know, the creator of it.

Creedence in the spotlight with Looking Out My Back Door. Their career spanned from 1968 to 1972. They charted 17 times, hit number two 5 times, but the group never had a number one record. This is MG Kelly with you, and Seals and Crofts are up now with Diamond Girl on the classic hit list.

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1: Here's the Metro News AccuWeather forecast. Tonight, expect mostly cloudy skies with a chance of a thundershower in some areas early on. Later, fog will roll in with high humidity. The temperature will drop to 64 degrees. Tomorrow will bring humid conditions with a mix of sun and clouds. Be prepared for a thunderstorm in the afternoon, which could bring heavy downpours and strong wind gusts in localized areas. The high will reach 83 degrees. For weather anytime, download the AccuWeather app. For Metro News, I'm meteorologist Jason Caterina.
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0: John Cougar Mellencamp with his little ditty about Jack and Diane from the Grammy Award-winning album American Fool. Is MG Kelly with you? Graham Nash says this next song, Marrakesh Express, was inspired by an actual trip he took from Casablanca to Marrakesh. Now, before we hear the song, Graham's going to tell us about his vision of the ideal listener. See if you fit this mold.
1: An ideal listener would be someone who was open-minded, was bright, was curious, was intent in taking part in the community. Those kind of people are the ones I like. I like people that have energy, have open-mindedness, and have a great deal of curiosity.

Linda Ronstadt from Tucson, Arizona, with You're No Good. The classic hit list rolls on now with a monster hit called Frankenstein. Here's the Edgar Winter Group.

0: Edgar Winter Group and Frankenstein on the classic hit list. It was originally called the Double Drum Solo, but because the original length of the song was 15 minutes long, they went to cut it down a little bit. Thanks for joining me this week on the classic hit list. I'm MG Kelly, and there's more on the way. Don't move. I got you covered.
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0: It was the year that Sandra Day O'Connor became our first female Supreme Court Justice. Taxi was one of the most watched television shows. And Tom Petty had success with his album, Heart Promises. But what is Petty's approach to songwriting, you may ask?
2: A lot of my work, I try to make sure that it's got, I call it, you know, a 3D aspect, where it can be this on paper, but it can be this in your head, you know? There's not necessarily one way of looking at this. And I think you enjoy them more, and there's more of a timelessness to them.

Can anybody find me somebody to love? What a great song. Queen on the classic hit list. This is MG Kelly with you. This next guy's nickname was the Beale Street Blues Boy. Then he shortened it to Blues Boy. Then just BB. From then on, we knew him as the King. BB King, that is. And the thrill is gone. Check it out on the classic hit list.

0: Janis Joplin, backed by the Full Tilt Boogie Band on that one from the album Pearl, Me and Bobby McGee. Sadly, we lost Janis to an overdose in a Hollywood hotel before the release of that song in 1971. This MG Kelly got another classic hit on the way coming up.
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Elton John, and I'm Still Standing. Well, thanks for having us tuned in tonight as we work our way towards our final Monday of July in 2026 with Beyonce and Irreplaceable.

0: It's Bonnie Tyler and Total Eclipse of the Heart. Well, thanks a lot for having us tuned in tonight. And I don't know if you've heard about this, but not the best information. Scientists have apparently identified a rare form of skin cancer that is spreading among catfish. Yeah, a contagious form of cancer. Let's just hope it stays underwater.
1: The burrito is fire.
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0: It's Ambrosia and Biggest Part of Me. Well, author Charles Gaines has passed away. He was a guy who popularized bodybuilding with pumping iron way back in the day and actually helped launch Arnold Schwarzenegger's career way back when. Yeah, he passed away the other day. Charles was 84.
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2: Here's the Metro News AccuWeather forecast. Overnight, expect mostly cloudy skies with fog developing and a low temperature of 62. Looking ahead to Monday, anticipate a humid day with a mix of sun and clouds, along with the possibility of an afternoon thunderstorm. This storm could bring heavy rain, leading to possible flooding and strong wind gusts in isolated areas. The high temperature will reach 83 degrees. Monday night will bring mostly cloudy conditions, continued humidity, and the chance of another thunderstorm with a low temperature of 65. For weather, anytime, download the AccuWeather app. For Metro News, I'm meteorologist Jason Caterina.
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Belinda Carlisle and I Get Weak. Well, thanks a lot for having us on tonight. Certainly appreciate it as we head towards that final Monday here in July with the Backstreet Boys and Show Me the Meaning of Being Lonely.

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0: It's Cool in the Gang. That's Joanna. All right, well, if you've ever wanted to own a 700-acre wine country resort, there's one on the real estate market in California, which was once owned by Alex Trebek. Alex owned it for 37 years. That thing's going to be going on the auction block. It sold way back in 2001 for $1.6 million. But get this, it's now expected to go for about $30 million or more.
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2: Here's the Metro News AccuWeather forecast. Overnight, expect mostly cloudy skies with fog developing and a low temperature of 62. Looking ahead to Monday, anticipate a humid day with a mix of sun and clouds, along with the possibility of an afternoon thunderstorm. This storm could bring heavy rain, leading to possible flooding and strong wind gusts in isolated areas. The high temperature will reach 83 degrees. Monday night will bring mostly cloudy conditions, continued humidity, and the chance of another thunderstorm with a low temperature of 65. For weather, anytime, download the AccuWeather app. For Metro News, I'm meteorologist Jason Catarina.
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0: It's Billy Joel, and Don't Ask Me Why. Well, congrats to Glee alum Becca Tobin. Becca just gave birth to her second child with her husband, Zach Martin. Yeah, a baby girl named Meyer June Martin.
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5: Hey, this is Roger Taylor. I know what you're thinking. Didn't he retire a couple of years ago? They even had a big going away party for him at Town Square. Well, that's all true. But my coworkers talked me into sticking around and working part-time. And I've done that off and on for the last couple of years. But honestly, all of my favorite shows on the streaming networks are in between seasons, so I thought I'd spend a little time

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It's Denise Williams, and let's hear it for the boy. Well, thanks a lot for letting us tag along with you tonight, slowly working our way towards that Monday morning. This is Lord and Royals. I've never

0: Janet Jackson and Let's Wait a While. All right, well, Toy Story 5 might be coming close to $1 billion in box office sales. However, that's not enough to quite balance the books at Pixar. Yeah, a heavy new round of layoffs at Disney includes about 116 job cuts at the animation studio behind the Toy Story movie franchise and Inside Out as well.
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0: England Dan and John Ford Coley. It's I'd Really Love to See You Tonight on 94.7 WELK. All right, well, whether we like it or not, getting a little bit closer to kicking off another Monday workday around here, our final Monday of July, and helping us get it going on the proverbial right foot, the Burr's House of Donuts morning show, back on again from 6 until 10 this morning, and of course, 34 different flavors of donuts waiting for you at Burr's House of Donuts at 224 Davis Avenue.
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2: Here's the Metro News AccuWeather forecast. Overnight, expect mostly cloudy skies with fog developing and a low temperature of 62. Looking ahead to Monday, anticipate a humid day with a mix of sun and clouds, along with the possibility of an afternoon thunderstorm. This storm could bring heavy rain, leading to possible flooding and strong wind gusts in isolated areas. The high temperature will reach 83 degrees. Monday night will bring mostly cloudy conditions, continued humidity, and the chance of another thunderstorm with a low temperature of 65. For weather, anytime, download the AccuWeather app. For Metro News, I'm meteorologist Jason Caterina.
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0: There's Whitney, and how will I know? All right, well, apparently an Australian court has cleared Rebel Wilson of defaming the star of her directorial debut, The Deb, in various social media posts. I don't know if you've checked that out or have been following that.
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They're the Jets. It's Make It Real. Well, thanks a lot for having us tuned in, helping you get a little bit closer to firing up that final Monday of July with Adele and Rolling in the Deep.

0: It's Madonna and Live to Tell. All right, well, why do professional athletes keep getting busted for things like this? Did you hear about Arizona Cardinals offensive lineman Isaiah Adams? He got arrested the other day in Canada on 4 weapons charges.
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0: Or to me.
1: It's Billy Joel, and it's still rock and roll to me. All right, well, I thought this little nugget of statistics was interesting. Apparently, Maine has the highest percentage of old people in the entire United States. What constitutes an old person anyway? I mean, is it retirement age or what exactly?
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3: Here's the Metro News AccuWeather forecast. Overnight, expect mostly cloudy skies with fog developing and a low temperature of 62. Looking ahead to Monday, anticipate a humid day with a mix of sun and clouds, along with the possibility of an afternoon thunderstorm. This storm could bring heavy rain, leading to possible flooding and strong wind gusts in isolated areas. The high temperature will reach 83 degrees. Monday night will bring mostly cloudy conditions, continued humidity, and the chance of another thunderstorm with a low temperature of 65. For weather, anytime, download the AccuWeather app. For Metro News, I'm meteorologist Jason Caterina.
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0: Aunt Emma and Dancing Queen. All right, well, ladies, I'm curious to know from you if this is a regular occurrence at your workplace. Yeah, if you work outside the home, I was just reading a statistic that shows about 17% of working women are consistently asked out by a coworker on a weekly basis. Every single week, really?
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It's Glenn Medeiros, and nothing's going to change my love for you. Well, thanks a lot for having us tuned in, getting a little bit closer to kicking off that final Monday of the month with A Great Big World featuring Christina Aguilera. This is Say Something.

0: Will the Power and Baby I Love Your Way. Thanks for having us tuned in, working our way towards kicking off that final work week of the month. I thought this was kind of an interesting statistic. If you're a coffee fan, at what age did you start drinking that Java, that Joe, that coffee? Yeah, the majority of adults who drink coffee now apparently started doing it at about the age of 14. I do remember starting to have like iced mochas way back at that age, but I wasn't a daily coffee drinker until a little bit later in life.
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0: Elton John and Kiki D. It's Don't Go Breaking My Heart. All right, well, let's just hope this stays underwater. I mean, this is all we need, right? Scientists have identified a rare form of skin cancer that is spreading among catfish. Yeah, a contagious form of cancer. Great.
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2: Here's the Metro News AccuWeather forecast. Overnight, expect mostly cloudy skies with fog developing and a low temperature of 62. Looking ahead to Monday, anticipate a humid day with a mix of sun and clouds, along with the possibility of an afternoon thunderstorm. This storm could bring heavy rain, leading to possible flooding and strong wind gusts in isolated areas. The high temperature will reach 83 degrees. Monday night will bring mostly cloudy conditions.

0: Continued humidity and the chance of another thunderstorm with a low temperature of 65. For weather, anytime, download the AccuWeather app. For Metro News, I'm meteorologist Jason Caterina.
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0: Chaka Khan and Through the Fire. All right, well, have you heard this statistic from healthcare providers? They asked patients around the country to rank the most painful conditions. Kidney stones came in at number one, childbirth was number two, and physical trauma came in third place. Well, I hope all the people they polled were women who have bore children, because nobody else is really qualified to pass judgment on that.
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Tina Turner and What's Love Got to Do With It. Well, thanks a lot for having us on. And boy, this is certainly good money if you can make it. Apparently, the United States has already collected, get this, over $14 billion in oil money from Venezuela. $14 billion.

0: 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It's going to be going on the auction block. Yeah, it was originally sold to Alex back in 2001 for $1.6 million, but these days it's expected to fetch at least $30 million. 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

0: Christopher Cross and Never Be the Same on 94.7 WELK. 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
2: Here's the Metro News AccuWeather forecast. Overnight, expect mostly cloudy skies with fog developing and a low temperature of 62. Looking ahead to Monday, anticipate a humid day with a mix of sun and clouds, along with the possibility of an afternoon thunderstorm. This storm could bring heavy rain, leading to possible flooding and strong wind gusts in isolated areas. The high temperature will reach 83 degrees. Monday night will bring mostly cloudy conditions, continued humidity, and the chance of another thunderstorm with a low temperature of 65. For weather, anytime, download the AccuWeather app. For Metro News, I'm meteorologist Jason Catarina.
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0: Van Morrison and Brown Eyed Girl. Well, good morning. My name is Scott, helping you fire up that final Monday of July around here. All right, well, Toy Story 5 is approaching $1 billion in box office sales. However, that's not enough to keep all the employees around at Pixar. Yeah, a heavy new round of layoffs at Disney includes about 116 job cuts at the animation studio behind Toy Story and Inside Out.
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1: West Virginia Metro News, I'm Chris Lawrence. Governor Patrick Morrisey has made application to the White House for an expedited disaster declaration for weather-impacted counties in West Virginia. The governor made the request for individual and public assistance in Barber, Doddridge, Harrison, Lewis, Pleasance, Ritchie, and Upshur counties due to the storm damage from last Tuesday. Those counties endured damages from floods or tornadoes or both last Tuesday night. A Weston Church's coffee house has turned into a flood distribution center.
2: Hope's Point pastor Dan Vaughn says he had no idea early last week that a devastating flood would hit, and afterward, his Weston Church would play a key role in helping the community recover. Hope's coffee house got 4 feet of water in its garage after last Tuesday's flood. It was cleaned out by church members, and since then has been a place to collect cleaning supplies, food, dehumidifiers, and other items for flood victims all around town and hand those things out to the flood victims as they come in. Vaughn says Hope's members love to help people.
3: There's plenty of room for help and there's plenty of need, and we're just trying to be the matchmaker between the two.
2: The distribution center handed out items equaling about 20 pallets in the first 36 hours of operation.
1: That's Jeff Jenkins, a Harrison County helicopter pilot, donating his time and service to victims of flooding. Justin Prickett said he's been flying over the counties in recent days and says the damage level is shocking.
4: Weston got nailed, and surprisingly, the damage between the two is really bad. I was flabbergasted.
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1: The National Weather Service, after sending inspectors into the field, has determined the state endured 7 confirmed tornadoes last Tuesday. 3 started in Washington County, Ohio, crossed into Pleasance County. One of them ended there. Another went on into Doddridge County, and the third touched Tyler, Ritchie, and then Doddridge County. The other 4 were in Barber, Hampshire, and 2 in Pendleton County. All were EF0 or 1, with the exception of one of those Pleasance County storms was an EF2. From the Metro News Anchor Desk, I'm Chris.
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9: Here's the Metro News AccuWeather forecast. Today will be humid with a mix of clouds and sun leading to a thunderstorm in the afternoon. The storm could bring heavy downpours and strong wind gusts in some areas with a high of 83. Tonight will remain mostly cloudy and humid with the possibility of another thunderstorm and a low of 65. Tomorrow expect intervals of bright sunshine along with a few showers and a heavy thunderstorm. It will continue to feel humid with a high of 78. Be cautious of potential flooding, hail, and damaging wind gusts during the thunderstorms. For weather anytime, download the AccuWeather app. For Metro News, I'm meteorologist Joe Lundberg.
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0: Direct from Detroit, they are the Romantics and Talking in Your Sleep. Well, it is an early hour after all, and we are thrilled to have you along as a brand new week starts with great songs. That includes Dan Hill, guy who describes himself as an unabashed, unapologetic romantic. And that is front and center on the song we will bring you next.
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0: With a Metro News Minute, I'm Chris Lawrence. Governor Patrick Morrisey has made application to the White House for an expedited disaster declaration for weather-impacted counties of West Virginia. The governor made the request for individual and public assistance for Barber, Doddridge, Harrison, Lewis, Pleasance, Ritchie, and Upshur counties due to the storm damage from last Tuesday. Those counties endured damages from floods or tornadoes or both last Tuesday night. A Harrison County helicopter pilot has been flying over the flooded counties in recent days and says the damage level is shocking.
1: Weston got nailed, and surprisingly, the damage between the two is really bad. I was flabbergasted at how high the water got there, where the Walmart is in Weston and the hotel across from there.
0: Justin Prickett is donating his time to allow for surveying work from above. And the National Weather Service, after sending inspectors into the field last week, has now determined the state had 7 confirmed tornadoes. With a Metro News Minute, I'm Chris Lawrence.
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3: Here's the Metro News AccuWeather forecast. Today will be humid with a mix of clouds and sun leading to a thunderstorm in the afternoon. The storm could bring heavy downpours and strong wind gusts in some areas with a high of 83. Tonight will remain mostly cloudy and humid with the possibility of another thunderstorm and a low of 65. Tomorrow expect intervals of bright sunshine along with a few showers and a heavy thunderstorm. It will continue to feel humid with a high of 78. Be cautious of potential flooding, hail, and damaging wind gusts during the thunderstorms. For weather anytime, download the AccuWeather app. For Metro News, I'm meteorologist Joe Lundberg.
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0: Billy Joel, direct from An Innocent Man, the album that spotlighted the musical stylings of his youth, and the sound is certainly prevalent on that track there, The Longest Time. Don't go far, Wilson Phillips on the way. Good morning.
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1: Here's the Metro News AccuWeather forecast. Today will be humid with a mix of clouds and sun leading to a thunderstorm in the afternoon. The storm could bring heavy downpours and strong wind gusts in some areas with a high of 83. Tonight will remain mostly cloudy and humid with the possibility of another thunderstorm and a low of 65. Tomorrow expect intervals of bright sunshine along with a few showers and a heavy thunderstorm. It will continue to feel humid with a high of 78. Be cautious of potential flooding, hail, and damaging wind gusts during the thunderstorms. For weather anytime, download the AccuWeather app. For Metro News, I'm meteorologist Joe Lundberg.
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0: So many brilliant moments on Genesis' 1986 album, Invisible Touch. You had Tonight, Tonight, Tonight, Land of Confusion, Throwing It All Away, of course, the title track, and that song, too, which I still adore, In Too Deep from Genesis. Bill Medley, Jennifer Warren's on the way. We have an Oscar winner for Best Original Song.
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0: With a Metro News Minute, I'm Chris Lawrence. Buckhannon area resident Rodney Ravello is known for his great work as an auto detailer, working for several local car dealerships out of his home-based R&J Auto Specialties business. All of that came to a halt last Tuesday night, though, when rain drove the water of nearby Brushy Fork out of its banks and into his home and garage.
1: Catastrophic act of God. I was gone for 20 minutes, took my workers home. Going for 20 minutes to come back to 5 foot of water.
0: In Weston, Sunday services held at the Weston Church of God. Pastor Ryan Siebold said it was a very different looking sanctuary than last week's sermon.
2: We're just in the process of trying to clean up and dig our way out. We've had a lot of support from the community. A lot of our neighbors have come in to help. You know, we've had a tremendous amount of help, in the cleanup process.
0: There were 3 feet of water in that sanctuary that had been gutted out.

0: 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With a Metro News Minute, I'm Chris Lawrence.
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2: Here's the Metro News AccuWeather forecast. Today will be humid with a mix of clouds and sun leading to a thunderstorm in the afternoon. The storm could bring heavy downpours and strong wind gusts in some areas with a high of 83. Tonight will remain mostly cloudy and humid with the possibility of another thunderstorm and a low of 65. Tomorrow expect intervals of bright sunshine along with a few showers and a heavy thunderstorm. It will continue to feel humid with a high of 78. Be cautious of potential flooding, hail, and damaging wind gusts during the thunderstorms. For weather anytime, download the AccuWeather app. For Metro News, I'm meteorologist Joe Lundberg.
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0: That was the beginning and the end of the story for the band Ace. It was not the beginning and the end of the story for the lead singer, though. Paul Carrick, who would go on to front Squeeze and Mike and the Mechanics, have a solo career, too, with hits like Don't Shed a Tear. Cyndi Lauper, still to come, one that would also be a hit for Phil Collins.
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1: 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Just a few choices at Bird's House of Donuts, 224 Davis Avenue in Elkins. 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
3: West Virginia Metro News, I'm Chris Lawrence. Governor Patrick Morrissey has spoken out for the first time on the charges against Delegate Elliot Pritt. Pritt was arrested last week, accused of seducing a 15-year-old student for a sexual relationship. The governor, speaking with WCHS television over the weekend, said he will call a session to dismiss Pritt when the timing's right.
4: I'm going to be conferring with the House and Senate leaders about calling a special session. I'm going to get together about the right date and how this will get handled.
3: And Morrissey said the allegations are serious.
4: That's someone who should never be in public office or shouldn't be anywhere near kids before.
3: The governor said the session would not be necessary if Pritt resigned on his own. Now, Pritt is due to appear this afternoon in Charleston Federal Court before a federal magistrate for a detention and preliminary hearing, both set for 2 o'clock. In Weston, there was church Sunday at the Weston Church of God after members of the community got the sanctuary gutted out and clean enough to allow for a sermon. Meanwhile, at the nearby Hope Point Baptist Church, Pastor Dan Vaughn said they've been able to pivot from cleaning up their place to help others.
5: And we've just been a distribution center. We're feeding people. We've got food boxes, cleaning supplies, dehumidifiers, fans. And then we've got crews out working on houses trying to get furniture out to the curb.
3: Meanwhile, Governor Morrissey has requested an expedited disaster declaration for West Virginia counties impacted by the weather. The request for public as well as private assistance in those seven counties. 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
3: A hiker in the New River Gorge National Park and Preserve amazingly suffered only minor injuries in a mishap while walking on a popular trail. The victim fell 30 feet Saturday afternoon on the Endless Wall Trail. Authorities responded and used a vertical ropes rescue team to secure the victim.

0: him and get her back to the top. She was treated at the scene and walked away with only minor injuries. From the Metro News Anchor Desk, I'm Chris Lawrence.
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2: Here's the Metro News AccuWeather forecast. Today will be humid with a mix of clouds and sun leading to a thunderstorm in the afternoon. The storm could bring heavy downpours and strong wind gusts in some areas with a high of 83. Tonight will remain mostly cloudy and humid with the possibility of another thunderstorm and a low of 65. Tomorrow expect intervals of bright sunshine along with a few showers and a heavy thunderstorm. It will continue to feel humid with a high of 78. Be cautious of potential flooding, hail, and damaging wind gusts during the thunderstorms. For weather anytime, download the AccuWeather app. For Metro News, I'm meteorologist Joe Lundberg.
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0: It was not his best remembered song. He is probably thought of most for Sunglasses at Night. But that song right there, his biggest hit. And if you ask me, his finest musical moment, Corey Hart and Never Surrender. Starship on the way, a song co-written by Albert Hammond of It Never Rains in Southern California fame.
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0: With a Metro News Minute, I'm Chris Lawrence. Governor Patrick Morrisey has spoken for the first time on the charges against Delegate Elliot Pritt. Pritt arrested last week, accused of seducing a 15-year-old student for a sexual relationship. The governor, speaking with WCHS television over the weekend, said he would call a special session to dismiss Pritt when the timing was right, and says these allegations are serious.
1: That's someone who should never be in public office or shouldn't be anywhere near kids before.
0: The governor says the session won't be necessary, though, if Pritt resigns on his own. Now, Pritt is due to appear this afternoon in Charleston Federal Court before a U.S. magistrate. His detention and preliminary hearings are both set for 2 o'clock. In Weston, there was church Sunday at the Weston Church of God after members in the community got the sanctuary gutted out and clean enough to allow for a sermon. Meanwhile, at the nearby Hope Point Baptist Church, Pastor Dan Vaughn says they've been able to pivot from cleaning up the church to helping others.
2: And we've just been a distribution center. We're feeding people.
0: With a Metro News Minute, I'm Chris Lawrence.

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3: Here's the Metro News AccuWeather forecast. Today will be humid with a mix of clouds and sun leading to a thunderstorm in the afternoon. The storm could bring heavy downpours and strong wind gusts in some areas with a high of 83. Tonight will remain mostly cloudy and humid with the possibility of another thunderstorm and a low of 65. Tomorrow expect intervals of bright sunshine along with a few showers and a heavy thunderstorm. It will continue to feel humid with a high of 78. Be cautious of potential flooding, hail, and damaging wind gusts during the thunderstorms. For weather anytime, download the AccuWeather app. For Metro News, I'm meteorologist Joe Lundberg.
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0: Song you may not realize is a cover, but it is. Done first by a group called The Persuaders, R&B group that is probably best known for the song Thin Line Between Love and Hate. 1973, the year they did it first. Rod Stewart made it immortal in 84. Some guys have all the luck. Fleetwood Mac is on the way, Unplugged.
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3: Spotlights. Carol Decker and Ronnie Rogers met back in 1982, each in a rival band, but they got together and they formed their own deal using the name of a Vulcan princess from Star Trek, T'Pau. Their initial single, Heart and Soul, fell on deaf ears around the world except America. Jumping on the iron while it was still hot, they opened for Bryan Adams on a U.S. tour, and in their words, the experience was a toilet. Less than 1,000 people would show up for them per show. More came, of course, after for Bryan. Here they are right now with a little bit of Heart and Soul, T'Pau, on today's Absolutely.

0: early Madonna. There she goes with Lucky Star. Of course, she was part of the World Cup final festivities and also has new music in the pipeline, too. Michael Jackson, just a couple minutes from now, a song that was co-written by Glenn Ballard, who wrote a number of songs for Alanis Morissette's Jagged Little Pill.
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0: 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I can still see the commercial with my mind's eye. 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Enya right there and Orinoco Flow. 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
5: Here's the Metro News AccuWeather forecast. Today will be humid with a mix of clouds and sun leading to a thunderstorm in the afternoon. The storm could bring heavy downpours and strong wind gusts in some areas with a high of 83. Tonight will remain mostly cloudy and humid with the possibility of another thunderstorm and a low of 65. Tomorrow expect intervals of bright sunshine along with a few showers and a heavy thunderstorm. It will continue to feel humid with a high of 78. Be cautious of potential flooding, hail, and damaging wind gusts during the thunderstorms. For weather anytime, download the AccuWeather app. For Metro News, I'm meteorologist Joe Lundberg.
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0: They are often thought of as one-hit wonders for that song. Not the case. They actually had a handful of hit songs, including some really good ones, including Faithful, a cool cover of Bobby Caldwell's What You Won't Do for Love, and their first hit in 1985 called We Close Our Eyes. They are Go West and the King of Wishful Thinking. Simply Red on the way, cover of a song made famous by Harold Melvin and the Blue Notes. I'm Steve Brewer. Make it a great one.
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1: West Virginia Metro News, I'm Jeff Jenkins. Upshur County business owner Rodney Ravello admits he has some questions to answer after last week's flood destroyed his auto detailing business located along Brushy Fork, not far from Stone Cold Lake.
2: That's the thing. When I look at it and I look at the devastation out there, what do? Where do I start? I'm almost 60 years old starting over. We owned a whole 27 months on this house.
1: His son-in-law, Jonathan McDaniels, works for Ravello and had his house destroyed also.
3: I do a little bit of side work here out of my home. I also work two houses down. That's our shop, my father-in-law's house, his shop, our business. That business supplies the needs of four families. And all I know to say right now is that the Lord will provide.
1: Governor Patrick Morsi hoping for work quickly from the Trump White House on a possible disaster declaration. Morsi submitted what's called an expedited request back on Saturday. The request is both for individual and public assistance for Barber, Doddridge, Harrison, Lewis, Pleasants, Ritchie, and Upshur counties. Meanwhile, Morsi says a special session is coming in the Elliott Prick case.
4: We're going to make sure we step up and there will be a special session. I just want to make sure we set the date in a way that works for the House and Senate.
1: That's Morsi speaking with WCHS-TV over the weekend. Prick, the Fayette County delegate, is due in federal court today for a hearing after being charged last week after allegations that he sexually seduced a 15-year-old girl. Special session would be to remove Prick from office. 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
1: The Vietnam Veterans of America organization looking to move its national headquarters in West Virginia is on the short list. Secretary of State Chris Warner says the national headquarters has Charles Point at Bridgeport under consideration.
2: There were more Vietnam veterans that died in Vietnam from West Virginia than any other state in the country. So we're patriotic, we're loyal. And I think that's what they're feeling.
1: Organization now based in Washington, D.C. From the Metro News Anchor.
3: Metro News Sports. Good morning. I'm Daniel Woods. The West Virginia men's basketball team is trying to do some good after devastating flooding hit Upshur and Lewis counties last week. The Mountaineers made a stop to deliver supplies on their way to a youth clinic in Logan County on Friday. And guard Finley Bizjack says it was an uplifting opportunity.
4: Once I got to be around like the people that were there and how positive they were about their situation, even though it was really hard, it made me feel like a lot better and like uplifting about it. And then especially once they saw us and some like the big guys on my team and like kind of like the smiles and just like the joyous feelings that were like going around, like it made me feel a lot better. And it felt good to be doing a good thing, hopefully, for that town.
3: Bizjack was a guest Friday night on the Metro News CityNet statewide sports line. You can read more on that story at WVMetroNews.com. There are three new members of the National Baseball Hall of Fame, Andrew Jones, Carlos Beltran, and Jeff Kent, hearing their names called in Cooperstown, New York on Sunday, accepting baseball's highest honor at the annual induction ceremony on the Hall of Fame's grounds. Elsewhere in Major League Baseball, the historic nosedive continues for the Miami Marlins, now losers of 12 consecutive games, a franchise record, after falling Sunday 5-3 against the San Diego Padres. That has sent Miami crashing down the National League wildcard standings, a competitive race for that third spot, still led by the Arizona Diamondbacks, the Pittsburgh Pirates, and Washington Nationals are one game out. 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
3: 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He took over midseason in 2025 for Kyler Murray and will be a free agent at the end of the season. And one of the marquee games on the upcoming college basketball slate is off the schedule. Duke and Michigan's game, scheduled for December 21st, has been called off. Issues with broadcast rights leading to that game being canceled. At the Metro News Sports Desk, I'm Dan.

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3: West Virginia Metro News, I'm Chris Lawrence. Upshur County deputies say a man was arrested when he drove onto a closed road that was closed for cleanup. The incident occurred at Stone Cold Road, and according to sheriff's deputies, 53-year-old Christopher Alderman of French Creek was stopped at a barricade and told the road would be closed until further notice due to heavy equipment and work going on. Deputies say Alderman told them nobody was going to prevent him from entering the roadway, and he drove right through the barricade and fled. He eventually was forced to stop by large boulders and heavy equipment that blocked the road to make repairs. Deputies say Alderman then became physically combative as he was taken into custody and headbutted a deputy. Eventually, he was tased and finally brought under control and now faces a range of charges, including DUI and assault and battery on police. In Upshur County, a series of homes along Brushy Fork received catastrophic damage from the floods. Rodney Ravello uses his home as a home base for his car detailing business, which is now gone. He spoke to Metro News and was bewildered about what to do next.
4: That's the thing. When I look at it and I look at the devastation out there, what do? Where do I start? I'm almost 60 years old, starting over. You know, we owned a whole 27 months on this house.
3: Governor Patrick Morrissey has put in an urgent request to the White House for disaster funding. The governor asking the Trump administration for that declaration in seven counties to help cover the cleanup of the tornado and flood damage from last week. 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
6: 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David Morgantown, TJ in Charleston. Rest of the gang is here. Sophia handling the phones this morning and the audio side of things. Jake Link runs the video stream. 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And around the great state of West Virginia, we appreciate you letting us be part of your day. And if you're watching on the Metro News TV app, Facebook Live, and YouTube, we appreciate that as well. 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You can watch this program as well as all the other Metro News television programming that is available. Coming up this hour, we'll get an update from Buchanan and Upshur County. Also, we'll check in Fox News Radio's Eben Brown, the latest on the war with Iran. It was a quiet night over Iran after nearly 2 weeks of strikes. And later, we'll talk about power plants, the natural gas-fired power plant that's proposed at the Fort Martin Power Station in Monongalia County. That was the subject of an evidentiary and public hearing before the State Public Service Commission prior to the storms rumbling through West Virginia. We'll get the perspective of the State Coal Association. Chris Hamilton will join us, president of the Coal Association, at the bottom of the hour. Phone number is 800-765-TALK. The text line is 304-TALK-304. Those are the two ways you can be part of the program. Say good morning once again, TJ Meadows in Charleston. Good morning, TJ.
7: Good morning, sir. Question for you. When you were a youth, do you recall the Bernstein Bears? You remember that book series?
6: Sure.
7: So producer Stephanie Polly just sent me this. I'm going to share it because I feel like we need a little levity. At least I do. I need to chuckle a bit. It's got Papa Bear with an axe, Sister Bear standing ably by with a saw, Brother Bear looking determined, I would say, with a rope, Mama looking on with her, you know, just looking on, touching her chin, what's going on here? And Father is taking the axe and cutting down a flock camera. The title of the book, The Berenstain Bears Cut Down a Flock Camera. So there you go.
6: I saw, now, no offense to Stephanie, but I saw Dave Allen post that early this morning. As you know, he's an early riser.
7: Yeah, so it was really Dave Allen.
6: So, yeah.

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0: Elton Trade Assist, 94.7 WELK. 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Don't forget, about 1 to 1:30 at the Elkins Kroger, they are accepting flood relief donations. 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
4: Here's the Metro News AccuWeather forecast. Today will be humid with a mix of clouds and sun leading to a thunderstorm in the afternoon. The storm could bring heavy downpours and strong wind gusts in some areas with a high of 83. Tonight will remain mostly cloudy and humid with the possibility of another thunderstorm and a low of 65. Tomorrow expect intervals of bright sunshine along with a few showers and a heavy thunderstorm. It will continue to feel humid with a high of 78. Be cautious of potential flooding, hail, and damaging wind gusts during the thunderstorms. For weather anytime, download the AccuWeather app. For Metro News, I'm meteorologist Joe Lundberg.
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My name is Melissa. Hope you had a great weekend, my friend, and are ready for another work week. 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So we'll talk more about that coming up. 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

0: Elkins Greatest Hits 94.7 WELK. This Wednesday, I'm going to be at Weston at the former Kroger building, 272 Marketplace Mall, behind McDonald's. 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So come help our friends and neighbors in Lewis County this Wednesday. Now, before I get there, from 1 to 3, 11 until 1, our Clarksburg friends are going to be there. So anytime between 11 and 3 at the old Kroger in Weston, you can drop off your flood relief donations this Wednesday.
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27: Here's the Metro News AccuWeather forecast. Today will be humid with a mix of clouds and sun leading to a thunderstorm in the afternoon. The storm could bring heavy downpours and strong wind gusts in some areas with a high of 83. Tonight will remain mostly cloudy and humid with the possibility of another thunderstorm and a low of 65. Tomorrow expect intervals of bright sunshine along with a few showers and a heavy thunderstorm. It will continue to feel humid with a high of 78. Be cautious of potential flooding, hail, and damaging wind gusts during the thunderstorms. For weather anytime, download the AccuWeather app. For Metro News, I'm meteorologist Joe Lundberg.
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Elkins Greatest Hits, 94.7 WELK. It's the At Work Network. My name is Melissa. Hope you're having a great day today. And we've got a lot going on this week. We're helping our neighbors over in Upshur and Lewis counties with flood relief donations. 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

0: Elkins Greatest Hits, 94.7 WELK. 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So anytime between 11 and 3 this Friday, you can stop by the Auxiliary Gym at West Virginia Wesleyan and drop off your flood relief donations.
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0: need feed for my chickens and a mop for my kitchen and a seat for my tractor in the barn. I said, you got any nails and a couple of screws? I need a handle for my double-bit axe. I said, my wife's in the cannon, and she told me she was planning for me to get the whole ball of wax. 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
3: Here's the Metro News AccuWeather forecast. This afternoon, expect a mix of clouds and sun along with a thunderstorm making it feel humid. The storm may lead to heavy downpours and strong wind gusts in some areas. The high will reach 83. Tonight will be mostly cloudy and humid with another chance of a thunderstorm and a low of 64. Tomorrow, there will be intervals of bright sunshine with a few showers and a heavy thunderstorm. The day will remain humid with the possibility of flooding downpours, hail, and strong wind gusts. The high temperature will be 78. For weather anytime, download the AccuWeather app. For Metro News, I'm meteorologist Joe Lundberg.
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Okay, Melissa hanging out on the Outworking Network. Hope you're having a great day so far. And we've got music from Cutting Crew, Starship, and Anna Kendrick coming up this hour. Right now, it's Lewis Capaldi on WELK.

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El Contreras Hits 94.7 WELK. 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I will be there from 1 until 3. 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So help our friends in Lewis County this Wednesday, 11 to 3 at the old Kroger building. 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
2: Here's the Metro News AccuWeather forecast. This afternoon, expect a mix of clouds and sun along with a thunderstorm, making it feel humid. The storm may lead to heavy downpours and strong wind gusts in some areas. The high will reach 83. Tonight will be mostly cloudy and humid with another chance of a thunderstorm at a low of 64. Tomorrow, there will be intervals of bright sunshine with a few showers and a heavy thunderstorm. The day will remain humid with the possibility of flooding downpours, hail, and strong wind gusts. The high temperature will be 78. For weather anytime, download the AccuWeather app. For Metro News, I'm meteorologist Joe Lundberg.
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2: Here's the Metro News AccuWeather forecast. This afternoon, expect a mix of clouds and sun along with a thunderstorm, making it feel humid. The storm may lead to heavy downpours and strong wind gusts in some areas. The high will reach 83. Tonight will be mostly cloudy and humid with another chance of a thunderstorm at a low of 64. Tomorrow, there will be intervals of bright sunshine with a few showers and a heavy thunderstorm. The day will remain humid with the possibility of flooding downpours, hail, and strong wind gusts. The high temperature will be 78. For weather anytime, download the AccuWeather app. For Metro News, I'm meteorologist Joe Lundberg.
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0: Elkins Greatest Hits, 94.7 WELK. Disaster has struck West Virginia, and we are here to help our neighbors, friends, and family in Upshur and Lewis counties. This Wednesday, so day after tomorrow, I'm going to be at the former Kroger building in Weston. Now, from 11 to 3, you can come drop off your donations to flood relief victims, and we will be accepting those donations. So from 11 to 1, our friends from Clarksburg will be there, and then from 1 to 3, I will be there. We'll be broadcasting live, accepting non-perishable food, water, clothes, cleaning supplies, baby items, personal hygiene products, and things like that. And then again, on Friday, we'll be in Buchanan at Wesleyan College. Again, 11 to 3, our Clarksburg friends will be there 11 to 1, and then I'll be there 1 to 3, accepting the same items at the auxiliary gym at Wesleyan College. So come on out. Let's help our friends, family, and neighbors in Upshur and Lewis counties this week.
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4: Here's the Metro News AccuWeather forecast. This afternoon, expect a mix of clouds and sun along with a thunderstorm, making it feel humid. The storm may lead to heavy downpours and strong wind gusts in some areas. The high will reach 83. Tonight will be mostly cloudy and humid with another chance of a thunderstorm at a low of 64. Tomorrow, there will be intervals of bright sunshine with a few showers and a heavy thunderstorm. The day will remain humid with the possibility

0: With flooding downpours, hail, and strong wind gusts, the high temperature will be 78. For weather anytime, download the AccuWeather app. For Metro News, I'm meteorologist Joe Lundberg.
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0: Christopher Cross, Elkin's Greatest Hits, 94.7 WELK. And we're going to head into the 5 o'clock hour, take the ride home with Smoke in the Water. 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

0: 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So get it while you can at Smoke on the Water, Allegheny Highway, just east of Elkins. 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
2: Here's the Metro News AccuWeather forecast. Tonight, expect mostly cloudy skies and high humidity with a few intense thunderstorms primarily occurring late. There is a possibility of flash flooding, so please be cautious. The low temperature will be 64. Tomorrow will bring periods of clear skies mixed with some sunshine along with a few showers and strong thunderstorms. The weather will remain humid and these thunderstorms could result in heavy downpours, hail, and strong wind gusts. The high temperature will reach 78 degrees. For weather anytime, download the AccuWeather app. For Metro News, I'm meteorologist Jason Caterina.
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0: Elkins Greatest Hits, 94.7 WELK. 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Now, if you have maybe some family, friends coming in for the weekend, and you know they're going to want to go out to eat somewhere, take them to Smoke on the Water. And if there's going to be more than six of you, reserve that table online. 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You don't have to wait for a bunch of tables to open up. 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Save that number in your phone for when they open on Wednesday at 11 a.m. Smoke on the Water, open for carryout, curbside delivery, and of course to dine in. 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
1: West Virginia Metro News. I'm Jeff Jenkins. A move in the case of an arrested lawmaker.
2: Elliot Pritt is no longer a state delegate. Pritt has resigned after his arrest last week over allegations that he had a 2-year sexual relationship with an underage girl. Pritt appeared before U.S. Magistrate Judge Dwayne Tinsley Monday afternoon for pretrial and detention hearings. Pritt waived both. Up next is an indictment against Pritt from the U.S. Attorney's Office for Southern West Virginia. Pritt will remain in U.S. Marshals custody throughout this process. Reporting from the Robert C. Byrd U.S. Courthouse in Charleston, I'm Jack Carlson, WVMetroNews.com.
1: Investigators say the relationship with the girl began on the video platform Roblox. U.S. Attorney for Southern West Virginia, Moore Capito, warned about that in a post-hearing news conference.
3: And I can tell you that folks that are out there that seek to do harm to our children will use every technological advantage that they can and every maneuver that they know to groom these children as slowly as that takes to ultimately come to what we all consider to be a really horrible, horrible ending.
1: Meanwhile, the West Virginia Republican Party says it plans to vote this weekend at its summer meeting to disavow Pritt from the party. Pritt was a Democrat, changed his resignation a couple of years ago. 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
4: Come on, Liam, let's go. 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
5: That's what we all want.
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1: City of Buchanan spokesperson Randy Sanders says in the flood aftermath, the city has three main priorities: debris removal, partnering with fire departments to make sure supplies get to flood victims, and matching volunteers with flood victims. Those are the three priorities. He says they're also offering a new counseling service through West Virginia Wesleyan.
8: Families are suffering, and families who really have no support system need us. They need that kind of counseling, and it's been done. It's set up, and that's on our Facebook page as well.
1: From the Metro News Anchor Desk, I'm Jeff Jenkins.
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2: 78
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10: Sportsline for a Monday. Thanks for joining us. Kyle Wiggs and Brad Howe in the studios. Greg's out tonight, but we're going to get right to it because we have a very special guest. U.S. Senator Shelley Moore Capito joins us on the Sportsline. We're going to talk in depth about the Protect College Sports Act and what's in it. It's voluminous, over 100 pages in the bill. First of all, we say good evening to Senator Capito. Thanks for coming on.
11: Thanks for having me on. Yes, this is actually great timing, I think, because we're starting to reach a compromise here, and this is good.
10: All right, well, let's get into it. Let's start with the status of it, because there was some talk last week, Senator Thune, among others, saying that it was going to run up against a deadline and maybe not go through, but you're saying there's been compromises reached and it looks good at this point. What's the status of the legislation right now?
11: Yeah, I would say it looks better. I wouldn't put it quite at good. here's the deal. This has been a big push and pull in terms of trying to thread this needle. As you know, the system's broken. But there are very much competing interests here all throughout college sports. So what we did was we did pass it out of the Commerce Committee, bipartisan. I believe it was like 18-9 or something like that. So, the ones that voted against it were either folks who want to unionize the students or SEC Big Ten schools. Everybody else, and then there were several who have SEC and Big Ten schools, for instance, Texas, Tennessee, Ohio, that did vote for it. So that wasn't a deal killer there. And so what we have now is it sets parameters on recruitment and on agents, on how the how long this student athlete, how many times they can transfer, how they can transfer. It protects women and college sport or Olympic sports, which is extremely important to me. It protects our historic rivalries. It clarifies the dollars and how they can be spent. And it gives us an enforceable standard. So, and it also

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0: U.S. Senator Shelley Moore Capito. Again, her office for setting that interview up as well. And we'll obviously follow that closely as that legislation hopefully comes closer to passing. Brad, thanks.
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0: See you tomorrow. Greg will be back. 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

94.7 WELK, Rod Stewart to get us going. Hey, good evening, Roger Taylor checking in. Gonna be here till the midnight hour. I've got music coming up from Christina Aguilera. Do a little Michael McDonald for you. Right now, it's 5 for Fighting.

0: Michael McDonald, I keep forgetting. Yeah, that's a problem. 94.7 WELK, Elkin's Greatest Hits. And we are all in on the flood relief effort, helping out our friends in mostly Upshur and Lewis counties. I guess some other counties got hit a bit too, but those are the ones we're concentrating on. And we know next time it could be us. 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Huntington Bank will match up to $25,000. 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

0: The high temperature will reach 78 degrees. For weather anytime, download the AccuWeather app. For Metro News, I'm meteorologist Jason Caterina.
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0: From their incredible live album, Wings Over America, Paul McCartney and Wings, Maybe I'm Amazed. We're 94.7 WELK, stacking them, racking them, and rocking them here on a Monday. Got KC and the Sunshine Band coming up, James Taylor, little Michael Bublé for you as well. Well, it's nice to have the youthful energy that Melissa has, because she's always somewhere for us. She's driving over to Weston on Wednesday to do a remote broadcast from the former Kroger building. It's 272 Marketplace Mall. And she'll be over there accepting flood relief donations and broadcasting live from 1 to 3. On Friday, it's Buchanan. She'll be at the Auxiliary Gymnasium at West Virginia Wesleyan College from 1 until 3 o'clock as well on Friday. Again, collecting for the flood relief in Upshur and Lewis counties. And we hope we'll see you there.
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